I touched your face, narcotic mindfulness, Mary Jane. And I called your name like it.

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Order who made ya? I'm a rude bitch, nigga, what are you made up of? I'ma eat your food up, boo, I could bust your eight, I'm a 212, fuck it, gun do. When you do make bucks, I'ma look right, nigga, bet you do want to, fuck. Fuck, I'm like you do want to, come, you gated cause it's covered, I'm a 212 cock, I'm licking in the water by the blue by you, caught the warm goose, and you do-rag too, son. Nigga, you're a Kool-Aid dude, plus your bitch might click it, wonder who let you come to 12, what you do to crew, son? Fuck are you into, huh? Niggas better ooh run run, you could get shot, homie, if you want to. Put your guns up, tell your crew don't front. I'm a hoodlum, nigga, you know you were two ones. Bitch, I'm about to blue up too, I'm the 12 day. I'm the new ship, the young Rapunzel. Who are you, bitch, you lunch? I'ma ruin you, cunt.

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When you goon sprayed up, that is bitch won't get a match, you won't do much. See, even if you do want to bust, you bitch, you get your cut and touch your crew up too. Pop, you playing with your butter like a boo, won't you? Cock the gun too. Where you do eat too, hun? I'm fucking with your cutie cue. What's your dick like, homie? What are you into? What's the run to? Where do you wake up? Tell you bitch keep hating, I'm a new one too, huh? See, I remember you when you were the young new face, because you like to slumber, don't you? Now you boo up too, hun. Goizaldeko ordubiak dira. Gaztea.